0: 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Mil disculpas. 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Hasta el domingo. It really whips the llama's ass. It really whips the llama's ass. It really whips the llama's ass. It really whips the llama's ass. It really whips the llama's ass. It really whips the llama's ass. It really whips the llama's ass. It really whips the llama's ass. It really whips the llama's ass. It really whips the llama's ass. It really whips the llama's ass. It really whips the llama's ass. It really whips the llama's ass. It really whips the llama's ass. It really whips the llama's ass. It really whips the llama's ass. It really whips the llama's ass. It really whips the llama's ass. It really whips the llama's ass. It really whips the llama's ass. It really whips the llama's ass. It really whips the llama's ass. It really whips the llama's ass. It really whips the llama's ass. It really whips the llama's ass. It really whips the llama's ass.
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0: It really whips the llama's ass.
2: Renueva tu hogar con pisos de primera calidad.
0: It really whips the llama's ass.
2: Tendencias exclusivas para que remueves hoy mismo con
0: It really whips the llama's ass. It really whips the llama's ass.
3: A partir de esta media hora escucharás los mejores éxitos.
0: It really whips the llama's ass.
3: Ha llegado el momento. En esta media hora escucharemos
0: really
3: los mejores éxitos
0: the llama's
3: de
0: ass.
3: Banda regional mexicana que ha marcado la historia de nuestra
0: it
3: vida.
0: Really whips
3: los 30
0: the llama's
3: a los
0: 30, ass.
3: 30 minutos de puras canciones que han sido
0: it
3: éxito.
0: Really whips
3: solamente
0: the
3: aquí en la Guadalupana 101.7 FM. Arrancamos
0: it really
3: los 30
0: whips the llama's
3: a los
0: 30. It really whips
3: Esto
0: the
3: es
0: llama's
3: los 30
0: ass.
3: A los 30.
0: It really whips the llama's ass. It really whips the llama's ass. It really whips the llama's ass. It really whips the llama's ass. It really whips the llama's ass. It really whips the llama's ass.